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Crank it up.

0: Apparently, the father of our country felt that a nation's best offense is a good defense. It was President George Washington who said, "To be prepared for war is one of the most effectual means of preserving peace." When it comes to the spiritual life, we are already at war, but the same principle applies. The Bible says Satan, like a lion, is looking for those he can devour. The best way to avoid being devoured is to live in a defensive posture, clothed with the full armor of God. That doesn't mean Satan won't attack, but it does mean that he won't get the victory. This is David Jeremiah, encouraging you to get on the road to new life. Discover God's spiritual armor on Route 66.
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0: good defense. It was President George Washington who said, "To be prepared for war is one of the most effectual means of preserving peace." When it comes to the spiritual life, we are already at war, but the same principle applies. The Bible says Satan, like a lion, is looking for those he can devour. The best way to avoid being devoured is to live in a defensive posture, clothed with the full armor of God. That doesn't mean Satan won't attack, but it does mean that he won't get the victory. This is David Jeremiah, encouraging you to get on the road to new life. Discover God's spiritual armor on Route 66.
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I've read where the people that you cared for, others didn't care that much about. 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

0: Every day, we face all kinds of temptations. Sometimes it's easy to say no, but what about those times when temptation becomes overwhelming? Billy Graham put it simply.
1: Are you going to yield to God? Or are you going to yield to the devil in your life? The devil has a lot of promises. He comes along and he'll promise you the world. He'll promise you everything in the world if you'll only follow him and bow down to him. But the Bible says, greater is he that is in you than he that is in the world. You have a power within you when you come to Christ that is greater than the devil and all the world around. And that power is the Holy Spirit. And the power of the Holy Spirit is greater than any power in all the world. Yes, you can say no.
0: We have some resources that can help you grow closer to God at findpeacewithgod.net. Click where it says, Grow in Your Christian Faith. We're the Billy Graham Evangelistic Association.
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0: You cannot continue life as usual or stay where you are and go with God at the same time. Hi, I'm Chuck Swindoll. And I'm reading that from Henry Blackaby's Experiencing God. Noah could not continue life as usual and build an ark at the same time. Abram could not stay in Ur of the Chaldees or Haran and father a nation in Canaan. Moses could not stay on the backside of the desert herding his father-in-law's sheep and stand before Pharaoh at the same time. David had to leave his father's sheep to become the king. Peter, Andrew, James, and John had to leave their fishing business to follow Jesus. Follow God, and your life will never be the same.
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1: And he could he love me? Would he take me? Did he really? Can he, could he, would he? Yes, he can, he could, he would, and he did.
0: Ernie Haas and Signature Sound.
1: Go out, Elijah, out to the mountain. 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

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And there's more hope still to come, because around here, it never stops.

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0: 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You can be sailing along smoothly in life, and then all of a sudden, something happens that turns everything upside down.
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0: When life is hard, this verse in James comes to my mind. Consider it pure joy, my brothers and sisters, whenever you face trials of many kinds. Now, this verse goes on to tell us that God uses the trials to produce good things in our lives. No one hopes for hard times to come, but we can find comfort knowing God uses those times for something good. Yes, life can turn upside down fast, but we can be joyful in the

0: 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You can be sailing along smoothly in life, and then all of a sudden, something happens that turns everything upside down.
1: Joy Time, an encouraging word from God's Word with Dr. Joy.
0: When life is hard, this verse in James comes to my mind. Consider it pure joy, my brothers and sisters, whenever you face trials of many kinds. Now, this verse goes on to tell us that God uses the trials to produce good things in our lives. No one hopes for hard times to come, but we can find comfort knowing God uses those times for something good. Yes, life can turn upside down

0: 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You can be sailing along smoothly in life, and then all of a sudden, something happens that turns everything upside down.
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0: When life is hard, this verse in James comes to my mind. Consider it pure joy, my brothers and sisters, whenever you face trials of many kinds. Now, this verse goes on to tell us that God uses the trials to produce good things in our lives. No one hopes for hard times to come, but we can find comfort knowing God uses those times for something good. Yes, life can turn upside down fast, but we can be joyful in the trials because we know God will use them for something good. 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

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Some days I take stumbling spells, but I ask the Lord for correction, and that ocean of grace never fails. 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His mercy and grace fills that ocean. Now my guilt

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Picture the equivalent of full arenas and auditoriums hearing the gospel week after week, over and over. That's the impact. 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

0: Psalm 34 says, "Taste and see that the Lord is good. 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
0: In the Bible, the word taste means to experience. We experience God in a personal way when we open our hearts up to Him fully. And when we do that, He changes our lives forever. In Psalm 34, we see David expressing his devotion to God. You see, David had experienced the goodness of God. God had taken care of David in his darkest times. David had also experienced the blessings of God, and he knew that God was faithful. Today, my friend, let's open up our hearts to God so we can experience Him in a personal way. 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

0: You cannot continue life as usual or stay where you are and go with God at the same time. Hi, I'm Chuck Swindoll. And I'm reading that from Henry Blackaby's Experiencing God. Noah could not continue life as usual and build an ark at the same time. Abram could not stay in Ur of the Chaldees or Haran and father a nation in Canaan. Moses could not stay on the backside of the desert, herding his father-in-law's sheep, and stand before Pharaoh at the same time. David had to leave his father's sheep to become the king. Peter, Andrew, James, and John had to leave their fishing business to follow Jesus. Follow God, and your life will never be the same.
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0: 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Good news. Good God.

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0: What are you praying for today? Do you have a big prayer you need God to answer?
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0: You know, God is able to do more in our lives than we can even imagine. There's nothing impossible for Him. Matthew 7 says, "Ask and it will be given to you. Seek and you will find. Knock and the door will be opened to you." Don't be afraid to ask God for big things. He loves you, and He has good things in store for your life, my friend. We can talk to God about the small things, and we can talk to Him about the big things. He hears us, and He promises to do what's best. Go to God with a humble and surrendered spirit, and ask Him for what you need. 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

0: A statue of Billy Graham now stands in the U.S. Capitol building. Franklin Graham spoke at the unveiling.
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0: Billy Graham always strived to turn the focus away from himself and back to Jesus Christ. Here he is when he received a star on the Hollywood Walk of Fame.
2: This marker is left behind for the glory of God. And I hope that somebody will come by and say, what does Billy Graham stand for? 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

0: Apparently, the father of our country felt that a nation's best offense is a good defense. It was President George Washington who said, "To be prepared for war is one of the most effectual means of preserving peace." When it comes to the spiritual life, we are already at war, but the same principle applies. The Bible says Satan, like a lion, is looking for those he can devour. The best way to avoid being devoured is to live in a defensive posture, clothed with the full armor of God. That doesn't mean Satan won't attack, but it does mean that he won't get the victory. This is David Jeremiah, encouraging you to get on the road to new life. Discover God's spiritual armor on Route 66.
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2: All this week, the week of September 15th through the 21st, is National Farm Safety and Health Week, and it is an important week, according to this report from the USDA.
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4: 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I'm Rod Bain reporting for the U.S. Department of Agriculture in Washington, D.C.
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10: Well, hello,
11: hey, everybody.
10: Hey. Yeah, welcome to the Gaither Twin Tower in beautiful downtown Alexandria. Studio 5E, this is the 724th time we've welcomed all of our good friends around the globe.
12: My goodness.
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12: Oh, sure.
10: Yeah. Today we're doing programming from Bill's Shake Shack. And we got Kevin on high speed mixer.
12: Right here. Yeah.
10: And Tori, she's making hand dip cones.
13: I am.
10: Swine's triple thick shakes. And Gordy's our in house taste tester.
14: Oh, I'm eating up all the profit.
10: And that's it. And William, he's creating a 38 flavor banana split in a large punch bowl. So it's international.
14: Carbs for Christ.
13: Every day's a great day. Believe me when I say you can make each day your best. Day.
12: He's got a large chocolate shake in one hand, homecoming microphone in the other. He just won the Shake It Up citation.
10: Bill, you can shake it thick and thick or shake it thin. And when you're done, I still win.
13: There you go.
15: And all of the artists today are gospel music winners. Gordon Moat, Glennings,
11: Kim Hopper, Buddy Green.
10: The vocal band, the Booth Brothers, Russ Staff, William. It's going to be a shake and don't break it kind of day.
12: We're going to start the program with one of my favorite songs we've ever done, Bill. Thomas Dorsey's song, right?
11: Yes, from the great state of Georgia. He's in the Georgia Gospel Music Hall of Fame.
12: Yeah.
11: Precious Lord, take my hand, peace in the valley. But this is one of his best. You sure do need him now.

0: And my public service announcement today is this. This is International School Teachers Gratitude Day. I know this one well. Laura and I have spent about 10 years in the public school. And I want to say thanks to the 70 million primary and secondary school teachers who faithfully serve and challenge our kids to greater things. We thank you all. For what you do, and we salute you today.
1: Big time.
0: Salute. What a way to start the day.
2: Oh, God bless you. You know, Nashville is full of some great songwriters. Love this song, written by Kenna West and Lee Black. Ain't it just like the Lord?

0: Yeah, exciting times.
1: Oh, sure.
2: Rather crummy award this week. The culinary cake and cookie creators of Cadbury, Colorado, consuming countless calories at Cal and Carly's Creamery Cabana in Cocoa, California.
1: Talk about carbs
3: for Christ.
2: Credited the cleverness of the word of the day by saying their words are very clever.
4: Uh-huh.
2: And they are real. Never, never, never.
4: No.
2: Too much sugar in their diet,
1: oh,
2: I'm sure.
1: Oh.
2: Well, here's the word of the day. Okay. Prelapsarian.
1: Anybody?
3: No, I think it's serious.
1: Right. Down here.
2: No, up here.
1: Okay. Well, prelapsarian, Phil, represents a small number of churchgoers who are not part of the post-lapsarian movement.
2: Oh!
1: Yeah, very simple. The prelapsarians believe we will not have to go through the lapsary. Now, what's a lapsary? About $20. And I have my own religious movement at present. A lot of you don't know about it. I'd like to take this opportunity to introduce you to Kevinism. And the Kevinists are definitely pre-lapsarian.
2: Oh,
1: did I get that right?
2: Oh, yeah.
4: I think you did.
3: I think you're safe there.
4: You did.
1: Kevinists.
4: It actually means carefree. As in, my sister is a minister in the Kevinist movement, and she's prelapsarian.
3: Oh, that's wonderful.
4: All day, every day, and everything.
3: In every hour.
1: Mm. Oh, I didn't know where to go with that one, but that's kind of fun.
4: They're
1: the Kevinists.
4: Somewhere.
1: I think we could start something, Bill.
2: You probably have.
1: Get a little traction going.
2: Whether you know it or not.
1: I see a t-shirt in my future.
2: Yeah, you do.
5: That's good, Kevin. And by the way, if you'd like to get a copy of this stuff, you got it on CD, right?
1: We do.
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4: There you go.
1: That's a good place.

0: Okay, William, you're a seasoned veteran school teacher.
1: He's been through all the seasons.
0: Yeah. What's the most used letter in the English alphabet?
2: Phil, that is very, very easy.
0: Oh, I'm sorry.
2: The most used letter in the alphabet would have to be,
0: is that right?
1: That's pretty good.
0: 90% of the time, I'm sure.
2: It's E, really.
0: E, that's right.
3: E.

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1: Now remember, whatever you must do, do it cheerfully. Proverbs 15 says, he who is of a merry heart has a continual feast.
2: I believe it.
3: Yeah. That's good.
2: I believe it.
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4: Hey, when I was a pastor, I had this sweet little old lady, Laverne, come to my office. Her husband been dead 20 years. She comes to me and says, "Brother Dennis, I need to ask you a question. I don't need your humor. I don't need your impersonations. I need to hear from a word of God. Do I have the biblical grounds to remarry?" I said, "Laverne, if you want to get married, get married. The Bible says it's better to marry than to burn." She said, "Well, I'm not burning, but I'm sizzling."
5: Oh, Lord. What we preachers go through.
6: Yeah.

0: know this sweet lady well. Gloria, come talk to us about a song.
1: It seems to me that the mark of the Christian is joy and rest. The rest part comes from learning that you can trust God, that he's trustworthy, and that takes some time, maybe. Joy is another thing, and it is not the same thing as happiness. Sometimes we are not happy, and sometimes we're in situations that are really dark. But in the middle of that, like a spring coming up out of the ground, there is joy. Joy is deeper. Joy is not, it is not the victim of our circumstances. I think writers pick metaphors to say something like that. And for us in this song, it was the song that's in your deepest soul. So I think the question is often asked of Christians, you know, how can you be going through this and still have any degree of joy? Sometimes I ask myself that. And sometimes in the darkest times, I wake up in the morning and like an artesian well coming up from the bottom of the ground and erupting into a spring, I find this unexplainable joy. It doesn't mean that the problem went away. It just means that there is a deep trust in what God can do in the middle of a problem. So we had written this little song, You Ask Me Why My Heart Keeps Singing, Why I Can Sing When Things Go Wrong, because I found the source of music. I just can't help it. God gave the song. This is one of those songs that Bill and I like to call one of those tiny little big songs. It's a tiny truth that seems to go with people to school, to the grocery store, to the bathtub. You know, it is a song that keeps singing itself into your own heart, just like the joy of God seems to do. So, you ask me why? Because I've found the source of music.

0: My wife last told me she loved me in a voicemail. She passed away of cancer later that day. In the voicemail, I can still hear her giggle, laugh, cry. I'm so grateful I can hear her every day, knowing that someday, in the blink of an eye, I will see her again. Well, that gives me hope, Bill.
1: Save that voicemail. Save that voicemail. Here's Russ Taff, right here, right now.

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1: I'm witty.
2: Okay, Wedgie. I called Wedgie Smith tonight, Reggie Smith tonight.
0: Well, we're off to a good start.
2: Well, I just introduced Wes Hampton and singing tenor with Wedgie. So.
3: Okay, my words of wisdom is this. As long as everything is exactly the way I want it, I'm totally flexible.
1: Yeah, that's a way to live.

0: Guys, it's toy time. 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
1: Take whatever you have and give it away.
2: Our family had decided to take a driving trip from Montana to Colorado and travel through Canada. It was getting late. We stopped for gas and asked about getting a hotel. Well, the lady said, it's rodeo time. There are no rooms available for miles. So then, get this, she invited us to spend the night with her family. Her son came to lead us to their home, and when we pulled up in front of their mobile home, the husband came out to greet us, gave us their bedroom. The kids took their sleeping bags, and they insisted that we have a pancake breakfast the next morning before leaving. Total strangers now.
3: Brother.
2: We offered to pay for their kindness, but they said, nope, you're our guests. And we left that home humbled by their spirit of hospitality. Took in a family of total strangers. That just overwhelms me to this day. They saw a difficult need and decided to give it away.

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0: 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That's what I've learned from you. 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

0: 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Thanks for stopping by.
1: Okay, William, we're back to pro basketball this time. Shaquille O'Neal. Three questions. How tall is he? How much does he weigh? And what size shoe does he wear?
2: He's 7'1".
0: Wow.
2: And he, probably this varies, but 330 pounds. Wears a size 22 shoe.
1: 22.
2: And I have a shoe in my office with
0: That's
2: his
0: right.
2: signature on it.
1: Oh.
2: Size 22.
0: I've seen that.
2: Here's the Mark Trumbull Quartet.

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1: Smile at everyone. It costs you nothing, and it's beyond any price. Job 29 says, "The light of my face is precious to them." So smile.
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1: This one says, I own a rideshare company in Idaho Falls. I listen to you all the time, and it gives me an opportunity to share Jesus with many of my passengers. So thank you not only for the great music, but for the priming the pump to share the gospel. That's from Patrick.
2: Thanks for the good you all do in this messed up world. Regardless of the mood I'm in, hearing you people makes everything is all right. I broke my back and live with a lot of pain, and you people are my rock in a weary land. Love each of you and the relief you bring to my life. Blessings, Chris.
3: John says, thanks for a great program. There's not that many of them out there, you know, and yours is the best. I hear you on KJRT in Amarillo, Texas.
2: Ah.
3: I even love Kevin's humor.
2: Yeah, even.
3: There is little question that he would lose a debate to a doorknob.
0: Oh, my goodness.
3: But I love him and all of you in tons. Please keep doing what you're doing.
2: Goodness.
3: We need you out there. Oh, thanks, John.
4: You made me laugh, John. Hey, this one says, thanks to you guys and Tori
3: for
4: putting together a wonderful program each week. The music and humor are a real relief and blessing in my life. It's just what a weary high school teacher needs on a Saturday morning. From Wes in Houston.
5: You know, God has allowed me to go through some tough times in the past 2 years, and I have spent many days and nights listening to your great music. It keeps my soul lifted and my heart encouraged. I love all of you folks, and I deeply value the joy and the laughter that you bring in my life. Don't stop. This is Steve. We love your notes. Gloria wrote this lyric to a great old traditional melody that I think probably comes from Great Britain, maybe Ireland, I don't know. I heard the

0: It's Wednesday, the middle of the weekday, right here on Hope Radio. I am Kevin.
1: And I am Shelley. Good morning.
0: We've got a great show ready for you today, and it's going to be Southern Gospel Artist of the Weekday. It's going to be, well, we got the weather as always.
1: All the time.
0: And, of course, I'm always hoping and praying for Shelley to give us a cooler forecast. Whether or not that's going to happen, we'll have to wait for just a couple songs. Meanwhile, who are we kicking it off with, Shelley?
1: The Wizness with Never Been...

0: let's check out our Wednesday middle of the week weather with Shelly Ann and find out what she says the weather's going to look like. What are we looking like, Shelbell?
1: The high today is going to be 93. Ugh. Lots of sun. Hot and humid.
0: Ugh.
1: West-northwest winds, though, 5 to 10 miles per hour. Hopefully, it'll be a little bit of wind to
0: I'll take
1: cool
0: it.
1: Y'all.
0: I'll take it.
1: And then tonight is going to be 70, so not so bad tonight.
0: So I've got to pretend that the daytime is the nighttime, so just go outside at night and
1: right.
0: pretend it's day.
1: And then tomorrow is the high is going to be 91 and the low 71.
0: Well, all righty then. Any rain for tomorrow?
1: No rain.
0: Okay. There you have it.

0: It was the martyred missionary Jim Elliot who once wrote this in his journal, "Wherever you are, be all there." Hello, this is Chuck Swindoll. Isn't that a good line? Wherever you are, be all there. You have pressures, I have pressures. We all have agendas and concerns and tasks that are unrelated to where we may be at this very moment. But those pressures and anxieties and concerns, as important as they may be, can keep us from coming to grips with things that, well, they need even greater attention than any of those other matters. Just for a moment, put other things aside. And wherever you are, be all there.
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0: 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Karen Peck and New River, I Know I'll Be There.
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Hey, listen to this, Psalm 27:14. Let's see if any of you out there need this one. Wait for the Lord, be strong, and let your heart take courage. And then he ends it with this, wait for the Lord. What a great way to bookend a verse that tells us to be strong and to take courage in our heart. It starts with wait for the Lord, and it ends with wait for the Lord.

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0: It is Southern Gospel Artist of the Week on Hope with Shell Bell. And Shell, I'm always curious about who you're going to pick because you kind of surprised me with them. So who are you talking about today?
1: Janet Paschal. I have followed her since I was a little girl and loved her music.
0: Back in the what? Let's see. Like the 80s and 90s especially.
1: Mm-hmm. Yeah.
0: Just some really like classic stuff. You know, there's songs that are great songs, and then there's songs that are like classic, but I don't know a lot about her, so fill us in, and then we'll play one of her songs.
1: Well, she's an inspirational gospel vocalist.
0: Yeah.
1: I mean, she's been that way for, I don't know, I mean, I'm 55 now, so, and I've listened to her since I was probably 10.
0: How about that?
1: That I can remember with Jimmy Swaggart and the Gaithers.
0: Mm-hmm.
1: I remember watching Jimmy Swaggart, and actually her and John Starnes were on gospel singers.
0: Yes.
1: But she is a songwriter, and she's a published author as well.
0: How about that?
1: Yeah, she was inducted into the Gospel Music Association Hall of Fame in Nashville, Tennessee in 2019.
0: Oh, that's cool. And I think that was like, 14 years after she had breast cancer back in 05?
1: Right.
0: Yeah.
1: Right. She was born in, I think it's Reidsville. Is it Reidsville?
0: Yeah, Reidsville, North Carolina.
1: Yep. Yeah, so she grew up in a music, actually, inclined Christian family. Her father and her brothers played bluegrass.
0: Oh, cool.
1: And her grandfather was a minister. So that's
0: cool.
1: I think it served as an inspiration for her and her sister.
0: Yeah.
1: So, but she also received her master's degree in accounting in 2017 from the University of North Carolina.
0: No way.
1: Greensboro.
0: Wow.
1: She's smart.
0: I guess that was just a dream she had.
1: Now, it's funny, at the age of 18, she was actually hired professionally for a singing job because of her soprano voice.
0: Yeah.
1: She has the most beautiful voice that I have ever, ever heard.
0: It is a very unique voice. It's very, it reminds me of how unique, like for instance, Lauren Talley is unique. Karen Peck and New River, or Karen Peck is unique, and folks like that.
1: And this past February, Paschal debuted her first single in 15 years. It's called In the Fire. So if y'all see it out there, you know, want to download it, it's out there.
0: Yeah. Well, let's play a classic of hers right now.
1: Here's Janet Paschal.

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0: Yes, it is. On a Wednesday, we're cruising into hour two here on Hope in the Morning. I am still Kevin.
1: I am still Shelley.
0: Yep, and it's going to be a good day. We got the weather coming up. And don't forget, it is Artist of the Week. And I know from the first hour who you're going to be talking about, Shel. And it's really cool. Very, very special segment because she's a very special artist. And you're a very special singer as well. And she was one of your heroes. So stay
1: and
0: tuned for that. Yes, and your dad. I love that story you told about that. So we'll kick it off with the Perrys.

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0: Let's check out our Wednesday middle of the week weather with Shelly Ann and find out what she says the weather's going to look like. What are we looking like, Shell Bell?
1: The high today is going to be 93. Yes. Lots of sun. Hot and humid.
0: Mm.
1: West-northwest winds, though, 5 to 10 miles per hour. Hopefully, it'll be a little bit of wind to
0: kind
1: of pull y'all.
0: I'll take it.
1: And then tonight is going to be 70, so not so bad tonight.
0: So I've got to pretend that the daytime is the nighttime, so just go outside at night and pretend it's day.
1: And then tomorrow is the high is going to be 91 and the low 71.
0: Well, all righty then. Any rain for tomorrow?
1: No rain.
0: Okay. There you have it.

0: statue of Billy Graham now stands in the U.S. Capitol building. Franklin Graham spoke at the unveiling.
1: Our family is honored that our earthly father will be here in this Capitol, pointing future generations to our heavenly father and his son, the Lord Jesus Christ.
0: Billy Graham always strived to turn the focus away from himself and back to Jesus Christ. Here he is when he received a star on the Hollywood Walk of Fame.
2: This marker is left behind for the glory of God. And I hope that somebody will come by and say, what does Billy Graham stand for? And they will tell them that Billy Graham was a simple preacher of the gospel of Jesus Christ.
0: You can learn how to share your faith. 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And it's from the Billy Graham Evangelistic Association.
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0: Triumph Quartet, whether you are before the storm, in the eye of the storm, or the storm has passed, or you might be under the storm, no matter what it is, God is there.
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0: Oh yeah, the only kind God deserves.

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Hope Radio, Kevin and Shelley hanging out with you. Hey, listen to this. Psalm 27:14. Let's see if any of you out there need this one. Wait for the Lord, be strong, and let your heart take courage. And then he ends it with this. Wait for the Lord. What a great way to bookend a verse that tells us to be strong and to take courage in our heart. It starts with wait for the Lord, and it ends with wait for the Lord.

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0: It is Southern Gospel Artist of the Week on Hope with Shell Bell. And Shell, I'm always curious about who you're going to pick because you kind of surprised me with them. So who are you talking about today?
1: Janet Paschal. I have followed her since I was a little girl and loved her music.
0: Back in the what? Let's see. Like the 80s and 90s especially.
1: Mm-hmm. Yeah.
0: Just some really like classic stuff. You know, there's songs that are great songs, and then there's songs that are like classic. But I don't know a lot about her, so fill us in, and then we'll play one of her songs.
1: Well, she's an inspirational gospel vocalist.
0: Yeah.
1: I mean, she's been that way for, I don't know. I mean, I'm 55 now, I've listened to her since I was probably 10.
0: How about that?
1: That I can remember with Jimmy Swaggart and the Gaithers.
0: Mm-hmm.
1: I remember watching Jimmy Swaggart, and actually her and John Starnes were gospel singers.
0: Yes.
1: But she is a songwriter, and she's a published author as well.
0: How about that?
1: Yeah, she was inducted into the Gospel Music Association Hall of Fame in Nashville, Tennessee in 2019.
0: Oh, that's cool. And I think that was like, 14 years after she had breast cancer back in 2005?
1: Right.
0: Yeah.
1: Right. She was born in, Reidsville. Is it Reidsville?
0: Yeah, Reidsville, North Carolina.
1: Yep. Yeah, so she grew up in a music, actually, inclined Christian family. Her father and her brothers played bluegrass.
0: Oh, cool.
1: And her grandfather was a minister. So that's
0: cool.
1: I think it served as an inspiration for her and her sister.
0: Yeah.
1: So, but she also received her master's degree in accounting in 2017 from the University of North Carolina.
0: No way.
1: Greensboro.
0: Wow.
1: She's smart, smart, smart.
0: I guess that was just a dream she had.
1: Now, it's funny, at the age of 18, she was actually hired professionally for a singing job because of her soprano voice.
0: Yeah.
1: She has the most beautiful voice that I have ever heard.
0: It is a very unique voice. It's very, it reminds me of how unique, like for instance, Lauren Talley is unique. Karen Peck of New River, or Karen Peck is unique, and folks like that.
1: And this past February, Paschal debuted her first single in 15 years. It's called In the Fire. So if y'all see it out there, you know, want to download it, it's out there.
0: Yeah. Well, let's play a classic of hers right now.
1: Here's Janet Paschal.

0: Is it hour three already? Can't believe it, but it is.
1: More coffee. No donuts. More coffee. I did say, though, that I was going to cut up that watermelon so we can have that for the rest of the week.
0: Oh, well, that's good. I love watermelon. And, you know, you pick out really good watermelons, I got to say.
1: Yeah, but that last one, I was shocked. It was actually rotted on the bottom, but the inside was fine. It was weird.
0: Well, you didn't tell me that before you chopped it up and gave it to me.
1: And you know what we do?
0: What?
1: Our grandbaby is craving watermelons, so I get a big watermelon, cut it in half, and half goes to Kaylee.
0: Absolutely, because our little granddaughter, who is still cooking on the way, apparently she really likes watermelon. I don't know if it's her or her mom or both of them, but anyway. Hey, weather's coming up, and Southern Gospel Artist of the Week with Shelly Ann is coming up, too, so stay tuned to Hope.
2: He was a troubled kid in and out of jail. When his daddy said, "This is the last time I'll pay bail," so he enlisted in the army and they sent him to Iraq. He was a different man.

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1: I just want to let you know you guys bless my soul every day. Keep up the good work.
0: Hope Radio. Good music. Good news. Good God.

0: Let's check out our Wednesday middle of the week weather with Shelly Ann and find out what she says the weather's going to look like. What are we looking like, Shelbell?
1: The high today is going to be 93. Yeah. Lots of sun. Hot and humid.
0: Ooh.
1: West-northwest winds, though, 5 to 10 miles per hour. Hopefully, there'll be a little bit of wind to
0: I'll take
1: of pull
0: it.
1: Y'all.
0: I'll take it.
1: And then tonight is going to be 70, so not so bad tonight.
0: So I've got to pretend that the daytime is the nighttime, so just go outside at night and
1: right.
0: pretend it's day.
1: And then tomorrow's the high is going to be 91 and the low 71.
0: Well, all righty then. Any rain for tomorrow?
1: No rain.
0: Okay. There you have it.

0: I wonder if there's something weighing on your mind that's causing you to worry. Well, I know what that feels like. Life can be so stressful.
1: Joy Time, an encouraging word from God's Word with Dr. Joy.
0: God knew that we would struggle with worry. That's why He told us in His Word to be anxious for nothing. He wants us to trust in Him. My friend, you don't need to worry about what might happen. You don't need to worry about tomorrow or the next day. God is your helper, and He will provide everything you need. So when worry and anxiety begin to settle into your heart and mind, let this verse from Philippians 4 remind you of how big God is. It says, "And my God will supply all your needs according to His riches in glory in Christ Jesus." This is Dr. Joy with Joy Time on Hope Radio 88.5.
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0: If it wasn't for his blood or his sacrifice, where would we be?
1: Preach on. That's what I'm talking about. Here's Kingsman. It's because of that blood that our soul can be set free when we call on Jesus as Lord and Savior and turn from sin.

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Hey, listen to this, Psalm 27:14. Let's see if any of you out there need this one. Wait for the Lord, be strong, and let your heart take courage. And then he ends it with this, wait for the Lord. What a great way to bookend a verse that tells us to be strong and to take courage in our heart. It starts with wait for the Lord, and it ends with wait for the Lord.

0: It is Southern Gospel Artist of the Week on Hope with Shell Bell. And Shell, I'm always curious about who you're going to pick because you kind of surprised me with them. So who are you talking about today?
1: Janet Paschal. I have followed her since I was a little girl and loved her music.
0: Back in the what? Let's see. Like the 80s and 90s especially.
1: Mm-hmm. Yeah.
0: Just some really like classic stuff. You know, there's songs that are great songs, and then there's songs that are like classic, but I don't know a lot about her, so fill us in, and then we'll play one of her songs.
1: Well, she's to me, she's an inspirational gospel vocalist.
0: Yeah.
1: I mean, she's been that way for, I don't know, I mean, I'm 55 now, so, and I've listened to her since I was probably 10.
0: How about that?
1: That I can remember with Jimmy Swaggart and the Gaithers.
0: Mm-hmm.
1: I remember watching Jimmy Swaggart, and actually her and John Starnes were on gospel singers.
0: Yes.
1: But she is a songwriter, and she's published. She's a published author as well.
0: How about that?
1: Yeah, she was inducted into the Gospel Music Association Hall of Fame in Nashville, Tennessee in 2019.
0: Oh, that's cool. And I think that was like, 14 years after she had breast cancer back in 05?
1: Right.
0: Yeah.
1: Right. She was born in, Reidsville. Is it Reidsville?
0: Yeah, Reidsville, North Carolina.
1: Yep. Yeah, so she grew up in a music, actually, inclined Christian family. Her father and her brothers played bluegrass.
0: Oh, cool.
1: And her grandfather was a minister. So that's
0: cool.
1: I think it served as an inspiration for her and her sister.
0: Yeah.
1: So, but she also received her master's degree in accounting in 2017 from the University of North Carolina.
0: No way.
1: Greensboro.
0: Wow.
1: She's smart, smart, smart.
0: I guess that was just a dream she had.
1: Now, it's funny, at the age of 18, she was actually hired professionally for a singing job because of her soprano voice.
0: Yeah.
1: She has the most beautiful voice that I have ever, ever heard.
0: It is a very unique voice. It's very, it reminds me of how unique, like for instance, Lauren Talley is unique. Karen Peck and New River, or Karen Peck is unique, and folks like that.
1: And this past February, Paschal debuted her first single in 15 years. It's called In the Fire. So if y'all see it out there, you know, want to download it, it's out there.
0: Yeah. Well, let's play a classic of hers right now.
1: Here's Janet Paschal.

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0: Is it already hour number four?
1: Yes.
0: Did I miss an hour somewhere?
1: No, we wish we'd having so much fun.
0: I mean, that's how it is when you're playing the best of Southern gospel music.
1: And we listen to it as they listen to it, so it's kind of cool.
0: Yeah, yes. It's very cool. Very cool. And also, we did get quite a few mentions and comments about your Cooking with Shelbel yesterday.
1: I know, you were telling
0: on
1: me.
0: Great-great-grandma's chicken feet recipe.
1: Oh.
0: The comments were, I gotta say, they were pretty funny. Pretty funny.
1: And you know, there are some people that still eat that. So
0: absolutely.
1: A
0: lot of folks do. I mean, hey, I had some of my family texted me yesterday and said, I wish I had a plate full right now.
1: Oh.
0: You know it. And you know how, well, you know what happens though, don't you?
1: In fact, we were talking about all of that.
0: That's right.
1: When you were little, all
0: that.
1: Oh,
0: yeah. Yeah. When you come from Magnolia, North Carolina, mm-hmm. Well, that's where your family's from. Hey, pig feet are going to be involved. But one of my family members sent me a thing. Guess what? You know what you end up with when you start out with pig's feet? A plate of pig's feet?
1: No.
0: A plate of knuckles.
1: Ew.
0: It's true. Can't deny it.
1: I mean, it wouldn't be anything I want, but I know a lot of people like them.
0: I'd probably put some hot sauce on them or something.
1: No.

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0: Let's check out our Wednesday middle of the week weather with Shelly Ann and find out what she says the weather's going to look like. What are we looking like, Shelbell?
1: The high today is going to be 93. Yeah. Lots of sun. Hot and humid.
0: Ooh.
1: West-northwest winds, though, 5 to 10 miles per hour. Hopefully, it'll be a little bit of wind to
0: I'll take it.
1: And then tonight is going to be 70, so not so bad tonight.
0: So I've got to pretend that the daytime is the nighttime, so just go outside at night and pretend it's day.
1: And then tomorrow's the high is going to be 91 and the low 71.
0: Well, alrighty then. Any rain for tomorrow?
1: No rain.
0: Okay. There you have it.

0: Scientists have shown with animals in the laboratory that reducing the numbers of calories they consume lengthens their lifespans. Over a lifetime, the less digestive work the body has to do, the longer it seems to last. This appears to be one instance in which less is more. The Bible also notes a situation in which less is more, or less is wiser might be a better way to put it. Proverbs 10:19 suggests that the more we talk, the more likely we are to sin. It concludes by saying, "He who restrains his lips is wise." Sometimes there is wisdom in words, and sometimes not. This is David Jeremiah encouraging you to get on the road to new life. Discover God's powers of restraint on Route 66.
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0: unstoppable God, them their kingsmen. Shell, have you ever heard that question, what happens when an immovable object meets an unstoppable force?
1: What is it?
0: Well, nobody knows the answer.
1: Oh.
0: Because it seems like an impossibility. But, you know, when you think about it, what is there that God could come up against that he is not greater than?
2: He molded and built.

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1: I would like to tell you, your radio station has helped me tremendously. 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

0: It is Southern Gospel Artist of the Week on Hope with Shell Bell. And Shell, I'm always curious about who you're going to pick because you kind of surprised me with them. So who are you talking about today?
1: Janet Paschal. I have followed her since I was a little girl and loved her music.
0: Back in the what? Let's see. Like the 80s and 90s especially.
1: Mm-hmm. Yeah.
0: Just some really like classic stuff. You know, there's songs that are great songs, and then there's songs that are like classic, but I don't know a lot about her, so fill us in, and then we'll play one of her songs.
1: Well, she's an inspirational gospel vocalist.
0: Yeah.
1: I mean, she's been that way for, I don't know, I mean, I'm 55 now, so, and I've listened to her since I was probably 10.
0: How about that?
1: That I can remember with Jimmy Swaggart and the Gaithers.
0: Mm-hmm.
1: I remember watching Jimmy Swaggart, and actually her and John Starnes were on gospel singers.
0: Yes.
1: But she is a songwriter, and she's a published author as well.
0: How about that?
1: Yeah, she was inducted into the Gospel Music Association Hall of Fame in Nashville, Tennessee in 2019.
0: Oh, that's cool. And I think that was like, 14 years after she had breast cancer back in 2005?
1: Right.
0: Yeah.
1: Right. She was born in, Reidsville. Is it Reidsville?
0: Yeah, Reidsville, North Carolina.
1: Yep. Yeah, so she grew up in a music, actually, inclined Christian family. Her father and her brothers played bluegrass.
0: Oh, cool.
1: And her grandfather was a minister. So that's cool. I think it served as an inspiration for her and her sister.
0: Yeah.
1: So, but she also received her master's degree in accounting in 2017 from the University of North Carolina.
0: No way.
1: Greensboro.
0: Wow.
1: She's smart, smart, smart.
0: I guess that was just a dream she had.
1: Now, it's funny, at the age of 18, she was actually hired professionally for a singing job because of her soprano voice.
0: Yeah.
1: She has the most beautiful voice that I have ever heard.
0: It is a very unique voice. It's very, it reminds me of how unique, like for instance, Lauren Talley is unique. Karen Peck and New River or Karen Peck is unique and folks like that.
1: And this past February, Paschal debuted her first single in 15 years. It's called In the Fire. So if y'all see it out there, you know, want to download it, it's out there.
0: Yeah. Well, let's play a classic of hers right now.
1: Here's Janet Paschal.

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1: It just stirs my spirit up. 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The Holy Spirit works with me.
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0: for the blood. That's what I'm talking about.
1: I used to say that all the time in my church I grew up in.
0: Oh, absolutely.
1: Hallelujah.
0: Come on.
1: Yes.
0: Heard that a couple times, too.
1: Yes.
0: Well, hey, look, we've had a blast with you today. Tune in for Hope in the Morning with Kevin and Shelley to hear more of the best in Southern gospel music about none other than the Lord himself. Mm-hmm. Meanwhile, till then, remember this. God loves you, and God has a plan for your life.
1: Talk to you later. Greatly.

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1: Hey, I just love y'all. 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

Frenio, it's Brian Free and Assurance, and that's why we pray. Well, I am Jeff Lovett. A good Wednesday morning. 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
2: And he said, could he love me? 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

0: A statue of Billy Graham now stands in the U.S. Capitol building. Franklin Graham spoke at the unveiling.
1: Our family is honored that our earthly father will be here in this Capitol, pointing future generations to our heavenly father and his son, the Lord Jesus Christ.
0: Billy Graham always strived to turn the focus away from himself and back to Jesus Christ. Here he is when he received a star on the Hollywood Walk of Fame.
2: This marker is left behind for the glory of God. And I hope that somebody will come by and say, what does Billy Graham stand for? And they will tell them that Billy Graham was a simple preacher of the gospel of Jesus Christ.
0: You can learn how to share your faith. Just go to Billy Graham.

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0: Hope Radio and the Right Road Quartet. Just one drop of blood. Well, I am Jeff Lohman. A good Wednesday morning. 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
1: 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And I am just so blessed to be able to listen to Hope Radio. I just appreciate what you all are doing.

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0: 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That concert tomorrow night at 7. We've got Jason Crabb at Coastal Church in Shallotte on Friday night, August 7th. 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And we got the Sampson County Gospel Sing coming to Clinton September 26th. 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

0: It's the Down East Boys and Preach Jesus. Well, I am Jeff Lohman. A good Wednesday morning. 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
1: Tell you what, you know, y'all hear it all the time, but you guys are totally a blessing, and it's the littlest things, it's the littlest song at the right time. It really, I'm so proud that I can sponsor a local radio station, that it helps everybody. It's heartfelt, man. You know, I do what God led me to do, and I don't miss that money. So it's just a blessing, man. You guys are just awesome. Sometimes

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Hope Radio. A good Wednesday morning. I am Jeff Lemon. As always, thanks so much for hanging out with us today. Hope to encourage you with some of the best in Southern gospel music. So go ahead and grab a cup of coffee, sit back and enjoy Charlotte Ritchie on your Hope Radio.

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If I know me, I could tell myself I'm better than the one who bowed their knees then went astray. Well, the fact is I know me.

0: 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But those pressures and anxieties and concerns, as important as they may be, can keep us from coming to grips with things that, well, they need even greater attention than any of those other matters. Just for a moment, put other things aside, and wherever you are, be all there.
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It was the martyred missionary Jim Elliot who once wrote this in his journal, "Wherever you are, be all there." Hello, this is Chuck Swindoll. Isn't that a good line? Wherever you are, be all there. You have pressures. I have pressures. We all have agendas.

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1: Yes, this is Sharon Smith. I'm an avid listener. Listen, your show is so great. You talk the word. I need that. And when you may not even realize what you're doing, but you are helping so many people. You're not ashamed to speak the word, and you speak the verse. I mean, I just am grateful, and I just want you to know and ask you, please, don't ever stop doing it. It helps people so much.
0: Well, Sharon, you're so encouraging. Thank you for calling.
1: It's true, though. I'm not just saying that. It's the truth, and I appreciate y'all.

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We got the Collinsworth family coming to Princeton Church of God. That is tomorrow night, 7 o'clock. We've got Jason Crabb at Coastal Church in Shallotte on Friday night, August 7th. That's a week from Friday night. Got the Sampson County Gospel Sing coming to Clinton September 26th. And a couple of dates with the Gaither Vocal Band coming up in November. 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

0: Three nails instead. It's the Neelands. Well, I am Jeff Lumman. Hi, good morning. Hope Radio.
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Hope Radio, it's Heart to Heart and the Day. Well, I am Jeff Lumen. A good Wednesday afternoon. It's the lunch hour. So appreciate you tuning in today. Hope to encourage you with some of the best in Southern gospel music. Right now, it's Ponder, Sykes, and Wright on Hope Radio.

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0: 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You can be sailing along smoothly in life, and then all of a sudden, something happens that turns everything upside down.
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0: When life is hard, this verse in James comes to my mind. Consider it pure joy, my brothers and sisters, whenever you face trials of many kinds. Now, this verse goes on to tell us that God uses the trials to produce good things in our lives. No one hopes for hard times to come, but we can find comfort knowing God uses those times for something good. Yes, life can turn upside down fast, but we can be joyful in the trials because we know God will use them for something good. 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

0: Hope Radio, it's Danny Funderburk, and you can't go that far. Well, I am Jeff Lohman, Lunch Hour on a Wednesday. 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

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Coming up tomorrow night, the Collinsworth family at the Princeton Church of God. That is tomorrow night, 7 o'clock. We've got Jason Crabb coming to Coastal Church in Shallote on Friday night, August 7th. And the Sampson County Gospel Sing comes to Clinton September 26th. 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

0: Hope Radio and the Tribute Quartet, and then. Well, I am Jeff Lemon, the Lunch Hour on a Wednesday. Certainly want to thank you for hanging out with us today. Let me grab the phone. Hi, this is Hope Radio.
1: Tell you what, you know, y'all hear it all the time, but you guys are totally a blessing, and it's the littlest things, it's the littlest song at the right time. It really, I'm so proud that I can sponsor a local radio station, that it helps everybody. It's heartfelt, man. You know, I do what God led me to do, and I don't miss that, honey. So it's just a blessing, man. You guys are just awesome. I would.

Radio. It's Ivan Parker and feeling at home in the presence of Jesus. Well, I am Jeff Lumen. A good Wednesday afternoon. Certainly appreciate you hanging out with us today. Hope to encourage you with some of the best in Southern gospel music. Right now, it's Jeff and Sherry Easter on Your Hope Radio.

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0: In the Bible, the word taste means to experience. 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And when we do that, He changes our lives forever. In Psalm 34, we see David expressing his devotion to God. You see, David had experienced the goodness of God. God had taken care of David in his darkest times. David had also experienced the blessings of God, and he knew that God was faithful. Today, my friend, let's open up our hearts to God so we can experience Him in a personal way. 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

0: Hope Radio and the Taylors and the Well. Well, I am Jeff Lohman. A good Wednesday afternoon. Hope your day's going well. Let me grab the phone. Hi, this is Hope.
1: Yes, this is Sharon Smith. I'm an avid listener. Listen, your show is so great. You talk the word. I need that. And when you may not even realize what you're doing, but you are helping so many people. You're not ashamed to speak the word, and you speak the verse. I mean, I just am grateful, and I just want you to know and ask you, please don't ever stop doing it. It helps people so much.
0: Well, Sharon, you're so encouraging. Thank you for calling.
1: It's true, though. I'm not just saying that. It's the truth, and I appreciate y'all.

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Well, I am Jeff Lohman. 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That's at 7 o'clock tomorrow night, Princeton Church of God. And we've got Jason Crabb at Coastal Church in Shallotte on Friday night, August 7th. And the Sampson County Gospel Sing comes to Clinton on September 26th. 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

0: Oh, it's the Mark Trammell Quartet. For what earthly reason? Well, I am Jeff Lumman. Hi, good afternoon. Hope Radio.
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so many reasons from the Tribute Quartet on Hope Radio. Welcome to your 2 o'clock hour, Wednesday afternoon, middle of the week. I'm your host, Matt Wall, with all your favorite Southern gospel songs and the weather forecast coming right up.

0: It was the martyred missionary Jim Elliot who once wrote this in his journal, "Wherever you are, be all there." Hello, this is Chuck Swindoll. Isn't that a good line? Wherever you are, be all there. You have pressures, I have pressures. We all have agendas and concerns and tasks that are unrelated to where we may be at this very moment. But those pressures and anxieties and concerns, as important as they may be, can keep us from coming to grips with things that, well, they need even greater attention than any of those other matters. Just for a moment, put other things aside, and wherever you are, be all there.
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Well, we're clear tonight, down to 71. Sunny tomorrow, up to 91. Down to 72 tomorrow night, mostly clear. For your Friday, sunny and 92. For your Saturday, sunny and 90. For your Sunday, chance of afternoon showers and thunderstorms, and a high near 90 for your Sunday.

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0: 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Good God.

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And from Psalms 91, verse 1, He who dwells in the secret place of the Most High shall abide under the shadow of the Almighty.

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He Remembers My Sin No More from the Kramers, kicking off our 3 o'clock hour together. And I'm your host, Matt Wall. And as always, I'm so glad you're here.

0: 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Do you have a big prayer you need God to answer?
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0: You know, God is able to do more in our lives than we can even imagine. There's nothing impossible for Him. Matthew 7 says, "Ask and it will be given to you. Seek and you will find. Knock and the door will be opened to you." Don't be afraid to ask God for big things. He loves you, and He has good things in store for your life, my friend. We can

0: What are you praying for today? Do you have a big prayer you need God to answer?
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0: You know, God is able to do more in our lives than we can even imagine. There's nothing impossible for Him. Matthew 7 says, "Ask and it will be given to you. Seek and you will find. Knock and the door will be opened to you." Don't be afraid to ask God for big things. He loves you, and He has good things in store for your life, my friend. We can talk to God about the small things, and we can talk to Him about the big things. He hears us, and He promises to do what's best. Go to God with a humble and surrendered spirit, and ask Him for what you need. He is listening. 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

0: What are you praying for today? Do you have a big prayer you need God to answer?
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0: You know, God is able to do more in our lives than we can even imagine. There's nothing impossible for Him. Matthew 7 says, "Ask and it will be given to you. Seek and you will find. Knock and the door will be opened to you." Don't be afraid to ask God for big things. He loves you, and He has good things.

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My Name's Already There from the Inspirations here on Your Hope Radio. Well, let's see. Tonight we're down to 71, mostly clear. 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

That is the anthem from Phillips and Banks on Hope Radio. And from Psalms 91, verse 1 today, he who dwells in the secret place of the Most High shall abide under the shadow of the Almighty.

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1: 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That's all I can say.
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From the Lefevre Quartet, a song called Troubled on Your Hope Radio. And hello, welcome to the 4 o'clock hour on your Wednesday. I'm glad you're here as always. Got a great list of songs waiting on you to encourage you spiritually, to get your eyes on Jesus here in the latter part of the day. Let's get kicked off now with Greater Vision. Start with Well Done.

0: statue of Billy Graham now stands in the U.S. Capitol building. Franklin Graham spoke at the unveiling.
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0: Billy Graham always strived to turn the focus away from himself and back to Jesus Christ. Here he is when he received a star on the Hollywood Walk of Fame.
2: This marker is left behind for the glory of God. And I hope that somebody will come by and say, what does Billy Graham stand for? 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
0: 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And it's from the Billy Graham Evangelistic Association.
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0: A statue of Billy Graham now stands in the U.S. Capitol building. Franklin Graham spoke at the unveiling.
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0: Billy Graham always strived to turn the focus away from himself and back to Jesus Christ. 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
2: 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And I hope that somebody will come by and say, what does Billy Graham stand for? 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
0: 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And it's from the Billy Graham Evangelistic Association.
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0: This marker is left behind for the glory of God. 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
1: 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And it's from the Billy Graham Evangelistic Association.
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0: Scotty Inman, I Know It's You on Hope Radio. We're mostly clear tonight and down to 71. Sunny tomorrow, up to 91. Clear tomorrow night, down to 72. Sunny for Friday, up to 92. Sunny for Saturday, up to 90. Then a chance of showers and thunderstorms Sunday afternoon, a high of 90.
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brand new from Anthem Edition, He Is Who He Is on Hope Radio. And today from the book of Psalms, chapter 91, verse 1, He who dwells in the secret place of the Most High shall abide under the shadow of the All.

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Picture the equivalent of full arenas and auditoriums hearing the gospel week after week, over and over. 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
1: 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Would he take me? Did he really? Can he, could he, would he? Yes, he can, he could, he would, and he did.
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Welcome to your 5 o'clock hour at Your Hope Radio on your Wednesday afternoon. I'm Matt Wall, your host, and that was the Mark Trammell Quartet kicking off this hour. Beautiful song here from the Cathedrals, a classic, Then Came the Morning.

all that he said. Now he was dead, so this was the way it would end. The dreams they had dreamed were not what they seemed. Now that he was dead.

0: Scientists have shown with animals in the laboratory that reducing the numbers of calories they consume lengthens their lifespans. Over a lifetime, the less digestive work the body has to do, the longer it seems to last. This appears to be one instance in which less is more. The Bible also notes a situation in which less is more, or less is wiser might be a better way to put it. Proverbs 10:19 suggests that the more we talk, the more likely we are to sin. It concludes by saying, "He who restrains his lips is wise." Sometimes there is wisdom in words, and sometimes not. This is David Jeremiah encouraging you to get on the road to new life. Discover God's powers of restraint on Route 66.
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2: Hooks in which less is more. The Bible also notes a situation in which less is more, or less is wiser might be a better way to put it. Proverbs 10:19 suggests that the more we talk, the more likely we are to sin. It concludes by saying, he who restrains his lips is wise. Sometimes there is wisdom in words, and sometimes not. This is David Jeremiah encouraging you to get on the road to new life. 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

Been blessed, the Wisnitz on Hope Radio. Well, tonight we're mostly clear down to 71, up to 91 tomorrow, and sunny. Mostly clear tomorrow night down to 72. Looking ahead to Friday, sunny and 92. Saturday, sunny and 90. The possibility of an afternoon shower or thunderstorm on Sunday with a high of 90.

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I know the sweet voice of the shepherd from Legacy 5 here on Your Hope Radio. And our scripture today, Psalm 91, verse 1. He who dwells in the secret place of the Most High shall abide under the shadow of the Almighty. Living in

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Some days I take stumbling spells, but I ask the Lord for correction, and that ocean of grace never fails. I owe him my deepest devotion. I'm washed in his blood and I'm free. His mercy and grace fills that ocean. Now my guilt

0: It was the martyred missionary Jim Elliot who once wrote this in his journal, "Wherever you are, be all there." Hello, this is Chuck Swindoll. Isn't that a good line? Wherever you are, be all there. You have pressures. I have pressures. We all have agendas and concerns and tasks that are unrelated to where we may be at this very moment. But those pressures and anxieties and concerns, as important as they may be, can keep us from coming to grips with things that, well, they need even greater attention than any of those other matters. Just for a moment, put other things aside, and wherever you are, be all there.
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0: A statue of Billy Graham now stands in the U.S. Capitol building. Franklin Graham spoke at the unveiling.
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0: Billy Graham always strived to turn the focus away from himself and back to Jesus Christ. Here he is when he received a star on the Hollywood Walk of Fame.
2: This marker is left behind for the glory of God. And I hope that somebody will come by and say, what does Billy Graham stand for? And they will tell them that Billy Graham was a simple preacher of the gospel of Jesus Christ.
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